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3: Your call has been forwarded to an automatic voice message system. However, it's not available.

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The All American Half Pound, sweet pure beef patties, lettuce, tomato. This is Rock and Roll Radio. Come on, let's rock and roll with the Ramones.

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I'm just here, right here, in the fading of the lights. Heart wide open, I feel it all. The love, the pulse, the rise, the fall. The love, the pulse, the rise, the fall. And my head goes...

surrounded by the stars. Heart wide open, I feel it all. The love, the pulse, the rise, the fall.

Whip up black and sinister, pull up in a ghost. Red light, I'm passing by, yeah. All you see is smoke, yeah. That's just how it goes, I'm poppin' tags, I do the most. 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